0: 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Aquí presente con un gran éxito en vivo, Thank God I'm a Country Boy.
1: Well, life on the farm is kind of laid back, ain't much an old country boy like me can't hack. Thoroughly to ride, early in a sack, I thank God I'm a country boy. Well, a simple kind of life never did me no harm, raising me a family and working on the farm. Days are all filled with an easy country charm, thank God I'm a country boy. 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